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Together, we are all Nova Scotians. 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
3: Good morning. Prime Minister Mark Carney is defending Canada's tariff actions against U.S. trade policies in the face of another round of tariffs on Canadian goods. President Donald Trump's administration is taking issue with provincial bans on U.S. alcohol, supply management on dairy, and certain tariffs and quotas on cars imported to Canada from the U.S. The 50% tariffs, which are expected to come into effect on August 19th, apply to a variety of Canadian goods, from wine to hockey sticks to cement. Carney said in a statement that this is the latest in a series of unilateral U.S. trade actions in direct violation of the Canada-U.S.-Mexico Free Trade Agreement. He says Canada has made a series of detailed and comprehensive proposals to resolve this dispute and to modernize CUSMA, standing ready to intensify those discussions in the coming weeks. The Mooseland Road fire continues to be held at an estimated 1,447 hectares. In an update at 3:30 p.m. yesterday, the Department of Natural Resources said ground crews were continuing fire suppression efforts and heavy equipment remained on site. 2 DNR helicopters were also assisting with transportation and aerial surveillance. Fixed-wing aircraft were available but weren't anticipated to be needed. A small road closure on Mooseland Road remains in effect. A 71-year-old cyclist has died after a collision in Halifax last week. Halifax Regional Police said the man was riding on Strawberry Hill Street on Friday afternoon when the driver of a pickup truck opened his door into his path. The cyclist sustained life-threatening injuries and later died in hospital. Police have issued a summary offense ticket to the driver of the pickup truck, and the investigation is continuing. A 61-year-old woman from Ontario has died following a motorcycle crash in Queensville, Inverness County. RCMP say the crash happened Friday around 10:40 a.m. on Highway 105. Police say a westbound motorcycle lost control and crashed in the eastbound lane. The driver, a 54-year-old man from Port Dover, Ontario, was taken to hospital with non-life-threatening injuries. The passenger was pronounced dead at the scene. A 66-year-old motorcyclist has died after a two-vehicle collision in Halifax yesterday morning. The crash involving a car and motorcycle happened around 5:50 a.m. on the Bedford Highway near Flamingo Drive. Halifax Regional Police, fire crews, and EHS responded. The man was pronounced dead at the scene and the collision remains under investigation. In sports, the Boston Red Sox beat Baltimore 6-5 for their 14th win in a row. It's the second longest win streak in franchise history, behind a 15-game streak in 1946. Elsewhere in the majors, Tampa Bay downed the Blue Jays 7-1 and the Yankees beat Pittsburgh 8-5. And Canada remains 30th in the world in the first FIFA ranking since the end of the World Cup, where they finished 14th overall. Now you're up to date. I'm James Faulkner.
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3: Here's your latest Environment Canada weather forecast. Mainly sunny today with a high of 28 and a humidex of 31 with a very high UV index. Increasing cloud tonight with rain beginning before morning. Fog patches overnight with wind from the southeast gusting to 40 and a low of 14. And rain at times heavy tomorrow with the risk of a thundershower in the morning. 20 to 30 millimeters expected with fog patches. Wind from the southwest gusting to 50 and a high of 21 with a humidex of 28.
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0: ABR, today's best country, Tim and the Glory Boys. If I go missing, I'm Len Holly. Good morning, 21st day of July. What? We're only a month into summer. We have two more months of summer. Now we're going to get some nice weather today. Right now it's about 12 degrees, but it's going to go up to 28 in sunshine. We do have rain moving in overnight tonight and lots tomorrow. Village of Kingston Summer Concert Series continues tonight. Ruth Manning and the Prospectors will be on stage at Centennial Park in Kingston, 6 until about 7:30. Canteen services will be available. You'll be supporting the Admirals Hockey Club. That's all part of the Village of Kingston Summer Concert Series. It is tonight.
1: ABR

0: AVR Today's Best Country, Dallas Smith, and nothing but summer. Lots of fun in Wolfville this weekend. Mud Creek Days will start up on Friday. Lots of events Saturday and Sunday as well. You'll kick it off with the street party. Of course, there's the famous Mud Challenge. There's live music, fireworks, lots of food, and much, much more. All part of Mud Creek Days. It starts Friday in the town of Wolfville.
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3: Here's your latest Environment Canada weather forecast. Mainly sunny today with a high of 28 and a humidex of 31 with a very high UV index. Increasing cloud tonight with rain beginning before morning. Fog patches overnight with wind from the southeast gusting to 40 and a low of 14. And rain at times heavy tomorrow with the risk of a thunder shower in the morning. 20 to 30 millimeters expected with fog patches. Wind from the southwest gusting to 50 and a high of 21 with a humidex of 28.

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Carry on, Berwick's Electric Commission applying for a rate increase. That's one of the stories, ABR Information Update. That's after Brett Kissel, Dirk Bentley.

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3: Good morning. The Berwick Electric Commission has submitted an application to the Nova Scotia Energy Board for a nearly 3.2% rate increase. A statement from the town says this is to recover the increased cost of purchasing electricity from suppliers such as Nova Scotia Power and the Eller House Wind Farm. If the flow-through adjustment is approved, the rate hike to all customer classes would take place in August. Berwick Electric purchases around 86% of its electricity from external suppliers, Nova Scotia Power and the Eller House Wind Farm. The rest comes from the Centennial Community Solar Garden. Berwick has historically also used energy from the Factory Dale Hydro Dam, which isn't currently operational, and the utility is preparing for a repair to the dam. Nova Scotia Health says it's working to add parking spots to the Yarmouth Regional Hospital. A number of spaces in a major parking lot were displaced due to construction of a new emergency department at the facility. This has led to patients parking on grassy areas or other places where they shouldn't be parked. A new parking area was built nearby, but that didn't replace all of the spots that were lost and creates difficulties for those with mobility and health issues. A health department spokesperson tells Saltwire more spaces are opening up, some in the back and others being created in dirt areas as they look at any and all solutions to the problem. Nearly 300 kilograms of methamphetamine has been seized at the port of Halifax. Border Services officers found the drugs hidden under a false bottom inside a crate of solar panels during an export inspection on January 9th. According to a release, the shipment was bound for the Philippines. The drugs weighed nearly 300 kilograms and were sealed into nearly 300 packages. All evidence has been turned over to the RCMP for further investigation, but there's been no word on any charges. Fisheries and Oceans Canada says the captain of a vessel has been arrested for illegal fishing off eastern Nova Scotia. Fisheries officers seized nearly 18,000 pounds of halibut worth approximately $170,000 and also charged the captain with obstruction and failure to hail in. The arrest came after a multi-day surveillance effort between July 6th and 8th, tracking the vessel within the St. Anne's Bank Marine Protected Area. Despite multiple attempts to hail the vessel, it continued to fish in violation of the Oceans Act. Fishery officers boarded the vessel at sea on July 8th and directed the captain to port in Louisburg. The catch was offloaded the next day, and an investigation into these violations is now underway. In sports, the Red Sox edged the Orioles 6-5 last night for Boston's 14th win in a row. Elsewhere in the majors, the Blue Jays lost 7-1 to Tampa Bay, and the Yankees got two home runs from Jazz Chisholm Jr. to beat Pittsburgh 8-5. And in the WNBA, Toronto lost 109-83 to Las Vegas. Now you're up to date. I'm James Faulkner.
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3: Here's your latest Environment Canada weather forecast. Mainly sunny today with a high of 28 and a humidex of 31 with a very high UV index. Increasing cloud tonight with rain beginning before morning. Fog patches overnight with wind from the southeast gusting to 40 and a low of 14. And rain at times heavy tomorrow with the risk of a thunder shower in the morning. 20 to 30 millimeters expected with fog patches. Wind from the southwest gusting to 50 and a high of 21 with a humidex of 28.
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0: ABR Today's Best Country, Lindsay L. and Right on Time. Looking at a nice day today, sunshine in 28. There's rain on the way for later tonight and into tomorrow. ABR Voca Optical web poll question yesterday. After 40 days, the World Cup has ended. Your thoughts? Well, almost 13% loved it. Almost 35% said occasionally was interested, and over 52% said it was much ado about nothing. So thank you very much for voting. Your web poll question today, do you carry a good luck charm? Yes or no? AVRnetwork.com.
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8: Here's your latest Environment Canada weather forecast. Mainly sunny today with a high of 28 and a humidex of 31 with a very high UV index. Increasing cloud tonight with rain beginning before morning. Fog patches overnight with wind from the southeast gusting to 40 and a low of 14. And rain at times heavy tomorrow with the risk of a thunder shower in the morning. 20 to 30 millimeters expected with fog patches. Wind from the southwest gusting to 50 and a high of 21 with a humidex of 28.
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0: ABR Today's Pest Country, Morgan Wallen, and I'm the problem. Another play date in Kentville. It's today from 10 until noon at Oakdean Park. The theme is Space Explorers. Enjoy space-themed activities. They've got crafts. There's an obstacle course. It is absolutely free for the youngsters to be there, and it's simply a drop-in style, so just show up. All ages welcome. Parent supervision is required, and you can join the summer fun crew in outer space. That's at Oakdean Park. It starts at 10 o'clock this morning.
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KBR Today's Best Country, Sugarland, and Baby Girl, the Prime Minister defending Canada's tariff actions against the U.S. We'll have that story and more coming up. ABR Information Update. After Bailey Zimmerman, Chevy Silverado. ABR, good morning.

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3: Good morning. Prime Minister Mark Carney is defending Canada's tariff actions against U.S. trade policies in the face of another round of tariffs on Canadian goods. President Donald Trump's administration is taking issue with provincial bans on U.S. alcohol, supply management on dairy, and certain tariffs and quotas on cars imported to Canada from the U.S. The 50% tariffs, which are expected to come into effect on August 19th, apply to a variety of Canadian goods, from wine to hockey sticks to cement. Carney said in a statement that this is the latest in a series of unilateral U.S. trade actions in direct violation of the Canada-U.S.-Mexico Free Trade Agreement. He says Canada has made a series of detailed and comprehensive proposals to resolve this dispute and to modernize CUSMA, standing ready to intensify those discussions in the coming weeks. The Mooseland Road fire continues to be held at an estimated 1,447 hectares. In an update at 3:30 p.m. yesterday, the Department of Natural Resources said ground crews were continuing fire suppression efforts and heavy equipment remained on site. Two DNR helicopters were also assisting with transportation and aerial surveillance. Fixed-wing aircraft were available but weren't anticipated to be needed. A small road closure on Mooseland Road remains in effect. A 71-year-old cyclist has died after a collision in Halifax last week. Halifax Regional Police said the man was riding on Strawberry Hill Street on Friday afternoon when the driver of a pickup truck opened his door into his path. The cyclist sustained life-threatening injuries and later died in hospital. Police have issued a summary offense ticket to the driver of the pickup truck, and the investigation is continuing. A 61-year-old woman from Ontario has died following a motorcycle crash in Queensville, Inverness County. RCMP say the crash happened Friday around 10:40 a.m. on Highway 105. Police say a westbound motorcycle lost control and crashed in the eastbound lane. The driver, a 54-year-old man from Port Dover, Ontario, was taken to hospital with non-life-threatening injuries. The passenger was pronounced dead at the scene. A 66-year-old motorcyclist has died after a two-vehicle collision in Halifax yesterday morning. The crash involving a car and motorcycle happened around 5:50 a.m. on the Bedford Highway near Flamingo Drive. Halifax Regional Police, fire crews, and EHS responded. The man was pronounced dead at the scene and the collision remains under investigation. In sports, the Boston Red Sox beat Baltimore 6-5 for their 14th win in a row. It's the second longest win streak in franchise history behind a 15-game streak in 1946. Elsewhere in the majors, Tampa Bay downed the Blue Jays 7-1 and the Yankees beat Pittsburgh 8-5. And Canada remains 30th in the world in the first FIFA ranking since the end of the World Cup, where they finished 14th overall. Now you're up to date. I'm James Faulkner.
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3: Here's your latest Environment Canada weather forecast. Mainly sunny today with a high of 28 and a humidex of 31 with a very high UV index. Increasing cloud tonight with rain beginning before morning. Fog patches overnight with wind from the southeast gusting to 40 and a low of 14. And rain at times heavy tomorrow with the risk of a thunder shower in the morning. 20 to 30 millimeters expected with fog patches. Wind from the southwest gusting to 50 and a high of 21 with a humidex of 28.
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0: ABR Today's Best Country, Justin Moore in Time's Ticking. I'm Len Hawley. Good morning. Nice day planned for the valley with sunshine and 28. If you're looking for the garden or the lawn to be watered, you're going to get your wish because there's rain moving in later tonight and into tomorrow. Town of Middleton advising of the following traffic impacts due to ongoing infrastructure work. Now today, Main Street near Soldiers Memorial Hospital is going to be reduced to one lane. Public Works completing repairs to the water main, and tomorrow on Commercial Street in Middleton near Foodland, it's going to be reduced to one lane for the day while work to manholes is completed in preparation for road repairs. So just be aware of that in the town of Middleton today and tomorrow.
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10: Here's your latest Environment Canada weather forecast. Mainly sunny today with a high of 28 and a humidex of 31 with a very high UV index. Increasing cloud tonight with rain beginning before morning. Fog patches overnight with wind from the southeast gusting to 40 and a low of 14. And rain at times heavy tomorrow with the risk of a thunder shower in the morning. 20 to 30 millimeters expected with fog patches. Wind from the southwest gusting to 50 and a high of 21 with a humidex of 28.
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AVR Today's Best Country, Carter Faith and Betty. An AVR information update after the James Barker Band. It's working. AVR, good morning.

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3: Good morning. The Berwick Electric Commission has submitted an application to the Nova Scotia Energy Board for a nearly 3.2% rate increase. A statement from the town says this is to recover the increased cost of purchasing electricity from suppliers such as Nova Scotia Power and the Eller House Wind Farm. If the flow-through adjustment is approved, the rate hike to all customer classes would take place in August. Berwick Electric purchases around 86% of its electricity from external suppliers, Nova Scotia Power and the Eller House Wind Farm. The rest comes from the Centennial Community Solar Garden. Berwick has historically also used energy from the Factorydale Hydro Dam, which isn't currently operational, and the utility is preparing for a repair to the dam. Nova Scotia Health says it's working to add parking spots to the Yarmouth Regional Hospital. A number of spaces in a major parking lot were displaced due to construction of a new emergency department at the facility. This has led to patients parking on grassy areas or other places where they shouldn't be parked. A new parking area was built nearby, but that didn't replace all of the spots that were lost and creates difficulties for those with mobility and health issues. A health department spokesperson tells Saltwire more spaces are opening up, some in the back and others being created in dirt areas as they look at any and all solutions to the problem. Nearly 300 kilograms of methamphetamine has been seized at the port of Halifax. Border Services officers found the drugs hidden under a false bottom inside a crate of solar panels during an export inspection on January 9th. According to a release, the shipment was bound for the Philippines. The drugs weighed nearly 300 kilograms and were sealed into nearly 300 packages. All evidence has been turned over to the RCMP for further investigation, but there's been no word on any charges. Fisheries and Oceans Canada says the captain of a vessel has been arrested for illegal fishing off eastern Nova Scotia. Fisheries officers seized nearly 18,000 pounds of halibut worth approximately $170,000 and also charged the captain with obstruction and failure to hail in. The arrest came after a multi-day surveillance effort between July 6th and 8th, tracking the vessel within the St. Anne's Bank Marine Protected Area. Despite multiple attempts to hail the vessel, it continued to fish in violation of the Oceans Act. Fishery officers boarded the vessel at sea on July 8th and directed the captain to port in Lewisburg. The catch was offloaded the next day, and an investigation into these violations is now underway. In sports, the Red Sox edged the Orioles 6-5 last night for Boston's 14th win in a row. Elsewhere in the majors, the Blue Jays lost 7-1 to Tampa Bay, and the Yankees got two home runs from Jazz Chisholm Jr. to beat Pittsburgh 8-5. And in the WNBA, Toronto lost 109-83 to Las Vegas. Now you're up to date. I'm James Faulkner.
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3: Here's your latest Environment Canada weather forecast. Mainly sunny today with a high of 28 and a humidex of 31 with a very high UV index. Increasing cloud tonight with rain beginning before morning. Fog patches overnight with wind from the southeast gusting to 40 and a low of 14. And rain at times heavy tomorrow with the risk of a thunder shower in the morning. 20 to 30 millimeters expected with fog patches. Wind from the southwest gusting to 50 and a high of 21 with a humidex of 28.
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0: ABR Today's Pest Country, High Valley, I'm leaving you. I'm Len Hawley. Good morning. Nice day today, 28 degrees expected tomorrow. A little bit different, a lot of rain moving in, so if you have a few leaves or branches, maybe the gutters need to be cleaned out. Look after that. We've got all the weather details coming up. ABR Voc Optical web poll question yesterday. The World Cup has ended. We wanted to know your thoughts. Almost 13% loved it. Occasionally, 35% were interested, and over 52% said, nah, it was much ado about nothing. So thank you for voting. We've got a brand new web poll question today. Do you carry a good luck charm? Survey suggests that about 10% of Canadians do carry a good luck charm regularly. What about you? Yes or no? AVRnetwork.com.
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9: Here's your latest Environment Canada weather forecast. Mainly sunny today with a high of 28 and a humidex of 31 with a very high UV index. Increasing cloud tonight with rain beginning before morning. Fog patches overnight with wind from the southeast gusting to 40 and a low of 14. And rain at times heavy tomorrow with the risk of a thunder shower in the morning. 20 to 30 millimeters expected with fog patches. Wind from the southwest gusting to 50 and a high of 21 with a humidex of 28.
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0: ABR Today's Best Country, Tebe, somewhere in the country. Birthdays and anniversaries for Cleveland's here in just a moment. You're going to be going into Wolfville for Mud Creek Days later on this week or just visiting the town. When you do, check out the new floating dock. It's now open. And make sure you follow all the safety guidelines. Enjoy a new way to connect with the amazing tides and can do it in Wolfville. There's a couple of gangways that connect the Wolfville Wharf to the town's new floating dock in the Waterfront Park, and that is in the town of Wolfville.
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3: 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He's from Caledonia. That's with love from your family. And Haley Crowell, turning 14. 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And Punky Lynn Brewster from Aylesford Mountain. 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

ABR Today's Best Country, Eric Church, Drink in My Hand. The U.S. threatening to impose a new round of tariffs against Canada. The Prime Minister has spoken publicly about this, and we'll have that story coming up in a few minutes. Here's Luke Combs and Be By You, ABR. Come on.

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3: Good morning. Prime Minister Mark Carney is defending Canada's tariff actions against U.S. trade policies in the face of another round of tariffs on Canadian goods. President Donald Trump's administration is taking issue with provincial bans on U.S. alcohol, supply management on dairy, and certain tariffs and quotas on cars imported to Canada from the U.S. The 50% tariffs, which are expected to come into effect on August 19th, apply to a variety of Canadian goods, from wine to hockey sticks to cement. Carney said in a statement that this is the latest in a series of unilateral U.S. trade actions in direct violation of the Canada-U.S.-Mexico Free Trade Agreement. He says Canada has made a series of detailed and comprehensive proposals to resolve this dispute and to modernize CUSMA, standing ready to intensify those discussions in the coming weeks. The Mooseland Road fire continues to be held at an estimated 1,447 hectares. In an update at 3:30 p.m. yesterday, the Department of Natural Resources said ground crews were continuing fire suppression efforts and heavy equipment remained on site. Two DNR helicopters were also assisting with transportation and aerial surveillance. Fixed-wing aircraft were available but weren't anticipated to be needed. A small road closure on Mooseland Road remains in effect. A 71-year-old cyclist has died after a collision in Halifax last week. Halifax Regional Police said the man was riding on Strawberry Hill Street on Friday afternoon when the driver of a pickup truck opened his door into his path. The cyclist sustained life-threatening injuries and later died in hospital. Police have issued a summary offense ticket to the driver of the pickup truck, and the investigation is continuing. A 61-year-old woman from Ontario has died following a motorcycle crash in Queensville, Inverness County. RCMP say the crash happened Friday around 10:40 a.m. on Highway 105. Police say a westbound motorcycle lost control and crashed in the eastbound lane. The driver, a 54-year-old man from Port Dover, Ontario, was taken to hospital with non-life-threatening injuries. The passenger was pronounced dead at the scene. A 66-year-old motorcyclist has died after a two-vehicle collision in Halifax yesterday morning. The crash involving a car and motorcycle happened around 5:50 a.m. on the Bedford Highway near Flamingo Drive. Halifax Regional Police, fire crews, and EHS responded. The man was pronounced dead at the scene, and the collision remains under investigation. In sports, the Boston Red Sox beat Baltimore 6-5 for their 14th win in a row. It's the second longest win streak in franchise history, behind a 15-game streak in 1946. Elsewhere in the majors, Tampa Bay downed the Blue Jays 7-1 and the Yankees beat Pittsburgh 8-5. And Canada remains 30th in the world in the first FIFA ranking since the end of the World Cup, where they finished 14th overall. Now you're up to date. I'm James Faulkner.
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3: Here's your latest Environment Canada weather forecast. Mainly sunny today with a high of 28 and a humidex of 31 with a very high UV index. Increasing cloud tonight with rain beginning before morning. Fog patches overnight with wind from the southeast gusting to 40 and a low of 14. And rain at times heavy tomorrow with the risk of a thunder shower in the morning. 20 to 30 millimeters expected with fog patches. Wind from the southwest gusting to 50 and a high of 21 with a humidex of 28.
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0: ABR Today's Best Country, Lady A and Need You Now. I'm Len Hawley. Good morning. Going to be a good day to go to the beach if you have it off. Sunny, 28. The humidex will take us into the low 30s. The first annual Par for a Purpose Golf Tournament is happening next month on Saturday, August 22nd at Paragon Golf and Country Club. 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
6: Here's your latest Environment Canada weather forecast. Mainly sunny today with a high of 28 and a humidex of 31 with a very high UV index. Increasing cloud tonight with rain beginning before morning. Fog patches overnight with wind from the southeast gusting to 40 and a low of 14. And rain at times heavy tomorrow with the risk of a thunder shower in the morning. 20 to 30 millimeters expected with fog patches. Wind from the southwest gusting to 50 and a high of 21 with a humidex of 28.
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3: Good morning. The Berwick Electric Commission has submitted an application to the Nova Scotia Energy Board for a nearly 3.2% rate increase. A statement from the town says this is to recover the increased cost of purchasing electricity from suppliers such as Nova Scotia Power and the Eller House Wind Farm. If the flow-through adjustment is approved, the rate hike to all customer classes would take place in August. Berwick Electric purchases around 86% of its electricity from external suppliers, Nova Scotia Power and the Eller House Wind Farm. The rest comes from the Centennial Community Solar Garden. Berwick has historically also used energy from the Factorydale Hydro Dam, which isn't currently operational, and the utility is preparing for a repair to the dam. Nova Scotia Health says it's working to add parking spots to the Yarmouth Regional Hospital. A number of spaces in a major parking lot were displaced due to construction of a new emergency department at the facility. This has led to patients parking on grassy areas or other places where they shouldn't be parked. A new parking area was built nearby, but that didn't replace all of the spots that were lost and creates difficulties for those with mobility and health issues. A health department spokesperson tells Saltwire more spaces are opening up, some in the back and others being created in dirt areas as they look at any and all solutions to the problem. Nearly 300 kilograms of methamphetamine has been seized at the Port of Halifax. Border Services officers found the drugs hidden under a false bottom inside a crate of solar panels during an export inspection on January 9th. According to a release, the shipment was bound for the Philippines. The drugs weighed nearly 300 kilograms and were sealed into nearly 300 packages. All evidence has been turned over to the RCMP for further investigation, but there's been no word on any charges. Fisheries and Oceans Canada says the captain of a vessel has been arrested for illegal fishing off eastern Nova Scotia. Fisheries officers seized nearly 18,000 pounds of halibut worth approximately $170,000 and also charged the captain with obstruction and failure to hail in. The arrest came after a multi-day surveillance effort between July 6th and 8th, tracking the vessel within the St. Anne's Bank Marine Protected Area. Despite multiple attempts to hail the vessel, it continued to fish in violation of the Oceans Act. Fishery officers boarded the vessel at sea on July 8th and directed the captain to port in Louisburg. The catch was offloaded the next day, and an investigation into these violations is now underway. In sports, the Red Sox edged the Orioles 6-5 last night for Boston's 14th win in a row. Elsewhere in the majors, the Blue Jays lost 7-1 to Tampa Bay, and the Yankees got two home runs from Jazz Chisholm Jr. to beat Pittsburgh 8-5. And in the WNBA, Toronto lost 109-83 to Las Vegas. Now you're up to date. I'm James Faulkner.
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3: Here's your latest Environment Canada weather forecast. Mainly sunny today with a high of 28 and a humidex of 31 with a very high UV index. Increasing cloud tonight with rain beginning before morning. Fog patches overnight with wind from the southeast gusting to 40 and a low of 14. And rain at times heavy tomorrow with the risk of a thundershower in the morning. 20 to 30 millimeters expected with fog patches. Wind from the southwest gusting to 50 and a high of 21 with a humidex of 28.
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0: KBR, today's best country, Tennille Towns, White Horse. I'm Len Hawley. Good morning. If you're lucky to have the day off for vacationing, another nice one. Sunny in 28 tomorrow. Do not hide your umbrella. We've got rain and lots of it in the valley tomorrow. ABR Voca Optical web poll question. Do you carry a good luck charm? Yes or no? About 10% of Canadians say they do regularly. What about you? 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
6: Here's your latest Environment Canada weather forecast. Mainly sunny today with a high of 28 and a humidex of 31 with a very high UV index. Increasing cloud tonight with rain beginning before morning. Fog patches overnight with wind from the southeast gusting to 40 and a low of 14. And rain at times heavy tomorrow with the risk of a thunder shower in the morning. 20 to 30 millimeters expected with fog patches. Wind from the southwest gusting to 50 and a high of 21 with a humidex of 28.
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Clay Walker, Rumor Has It, Mary Chapin Carpenter, and Passionate Kisses. Tracy Lawrence on the 90s at 9. This is Texas Tornado.

0: KBR wrapping up the 90s at 9. Clint Black, good run, bad luck. Tomorrow morning, we're back with the 90s at 9. I'm Len Hawley. 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
6: Here's your latest Environment Canada weather forecast. Mainly sunny today with a high of 28 and a humidex of 31 with a very high UV index. Increasing cloud tonight with rain beginning before morning. Fog patches overnight with wind from the southeast gusting to 40 and a low of 14. And rain at times heavy tomorrow with the risk of a thunder shower in the morning. 20 to 30 millimeters expected with fog patches. Wind from the southwest gusting to 50 and a high of 21 with a humidex of 28.
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0: ABR Today's Best Country, Josh Stumpf and Highway Money. 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It is a two-day tournament with one goal, and that's to raise money for local fire departments, and it's going to be a lot of fun. 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
8: Here's your latest Environment Canada weather forecast. Mainly sunny today with a high of 28 and a humidex of 31 with a very high UV index. Increasing cloud tonight with rain beginning before morning. Fog patches overnight with wind from the southeast gusting to 40 and a low of 14. And rain at times heavy tomorrow with the risk of a thunder shower in the morning. 20 to 30 millimeters expected with fog patches. Wind from the southwest gusting to 50 and a high of 21 with a humidex of 28.
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ABR Today's Best Country, Dustin Lynch and Stars Like Confetti. That is going to wrap it up for me today. Thank you so much for your company. Back with you bright and early for the hump day tomorrow. Have a wonderful day. ABR.

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7: Here's your latest Environment Canada weather forecast. Mainly sunny today with a high of 28 and a humidex of 31 with a very high UV index. Increasing cloud tonight with rain beginning before morning. Fog patches overnight with wind from the southeast gusting to 40 and a low of 14. And rain at times heavy tomorrow with the risk of a thunder shower in the morning. 20 to 30 millimeters expected with fog patches. Wind from the southwest gusting to 50 and a high of 21 with a humidex of 28.
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8: Latest Environment Canada forecast, sunny and hot today, 28, humid, exit 31, increasing cloudiness tonight, rain at times heavy, starting before morning with a risk of a thundershower, fog patches as well, strong south wind, and a low 14. Rain at time Wednesday, changing to drizzle or showers by noontime, again a risk of a thundershower in the morning, looking at 20 to 30 millimeters of rainfall, brisk southeasterly becoming southwesterly, high of 21, humid, exit 28, and showers in 19 for Wednesday night.
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4: Latest Environment Canada forecast, sunny and hot today, 28, humid, exit 31, increasing cloudiness tonight, rain at times heavy, starting before morning with a risk of a thunder shower, fog patches as well, strong south wind, and a low 14. Rain at time Wednesday, changing to drizzle or showers by noontime, again a risk of a thunder shower in the morning, looking at 20 to 30 millimeters of rainfall, brisk southeasterly becoming southwesterly, high of 21, humid, exit 28, and showers in 19 for Wednesday night.
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0: Rosewood Ave, leaving town on AVR, today's best country. Matt with you this afternoon. 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

0: Florida Georgia Line on AVR, today's Best Country. Matt with you this afternoon. Mud Creek Days back in Wolfville. 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Highlights include the kickoff street party, the famous Mud Challenge, live music on Waterfront Park, fireworks, community meals, activities for all ages, celebrating Wolfville's historic Mud Creek roots. Festival is one of the Annapolis Valley's biggest summer events. If you're looking for some fun this weekend, Mud Creek Days has something for everyone.
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8: Latest Environment Canada forecast, sunny and hot today, 28, humidex of 31, increasing cloudiness tonight, rain at times heavy, starting before morning with a risk of a thundershower, fog patches as well, strong south wind, and a low 14. Rain at time Wednesday, changing to drizzle or showers by noontime, again a risk of a thundershower in the morning, looking at 20 to 30 millimeters of rainfall, brisk southeasterly becoming southwesterly, high of 21, humidex of 28, and showers of 19 for Wednesday night.
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0: AVR Today's Best Country with Megan Patrick. Matt with you this afternoon. 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Now, I need you to be honest with me here this afternoon, okay? Are you just a little bit superstitious? Like full Michael Scott. You're not superstitious, but maybe just a little stitious, okay? Maybe you've got a lucky loony tucked away, or you got a lucky hat that you wear when your team's playing. 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Believe it or not, recent surveys show about 1 in 10 Canadians say they regularly carry a good luck charm. So that's the web poll today. 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

0: Gord Bamford with your drink along song on AVR, today's best country. Matt with you this afternoon. Heads up, Middleton, you got some traffic issues going on today with some road work. Today, Main Street near Soldiers Memorial Hospital will be reduced to one lane as Public Works, they're out completing repairs to a water main. And tomorrow, July 22nd, Commercial Street near Foodland will be reduced to one lane for the day while work on manholes is completed in preparation for road work. So keep your head on a swivel in those areas, okay?
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6: Latest Environment Canada forecast, sunny and hot today, 28, humid, exit 31, increasing cloudiness tonight, rain at times heavy, starting before morning with a risk of a thunder shower, fog patches as well, strong south wind, and a low 14. Rain at time Wednesday, changing to drizzle or showers by noontime, again a risk of a thunder shower in the morning, looking at 20 to 30 millimeters of rainfall, brisk southeasterly becoming southwesterly, high of 21, humid, exit 28, and showers in 19 for Wednesday night.
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0: 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Matt with you this afternoon. 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

0: Nate Smith, Whiskey on You on AVR, today's Best Country. Matt Ryder with you this afternoon. Busy weekend coming up for the Kentville Wildcats at Memorial Park. 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
5: Latest Environment Canada forecast, sunny and hot today, 28, humidex of 31, increasing cloudiness tonight, rain at times heavy, starting before morning with a risk of a thundershower, fog patches as well, strong south wind, and a low 14. Rain at time Wednesday, changing to drizzle or showers by noontime, again a risk of a thundershower in the morning, looking at 20 to 30 millimeters of rainfall, brisk southeasterly becoming southwesterly, high of 21, humidex of 28, and showers of 19 for Wednesday night.
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0: This afternoon, Wolfville Mud Creek Days this weekend, 24th through the 26th. 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

0: AVR, today's Best Country with Josh Ross. Matt with you this afternoon. The Oak Dean Concert Series continues this week, Thursday evening, 6:30 p.m. to 8 p.m. Side by Tide will be performing on the Oak Dean stage. 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
6: Latest Environment Canada forecast, sunny and hot today, 28, humid, exit 31, increasing cloudiness tonight, rain at times heavy, starting before morning with a risk of a thundershower, fog patches as well, strong south wind, and a low 14. Rain at time Wednesday, changing to drizzle or showers by noontime, again a risk of a thundershower in the morning, looking at 20 to 30 millimeters of rainfall, brisk southeasterly becoming southwesterly, high of 21, humid, exit 28, and showers in 19 for Wednesday night.
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0: AVR, today's best country, Kenny Chesney and Get Along. Matt with you this afternoon. Hey, Kingston, you have some live music going on tonight with the Summer Concert Series. Ruth Manning and the Prospectors take the stage at Centennial Park, 6 p.m. to 7:30 p.m. Canteen services are available to support the Admirals Hockey Club.
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3: Well, good afternoon. Environment Canada issuing a rainfall warning for southwest Nova Scotia and parts of the Atlantic coast, a special weather statement in effect for Cape Breton Island, with total rainfall amounts of 40 to 60 millimeters is expected. Locally, higher amounts are possible in the thundershowers, with the heavy rain starting tomorrow morning. It could linger until Thursday afternoon. Rainfall rates could be 20 to 40 millimeters per hour, which could lead to water pooling on roads and in low-lying areas, some localized flooding as well, with drivers being told to allow extra time for travel. Nova Scotia Health has detected a dangerous new substance in the illegal drug supply in Annapolis County. Health Canada testing identified a type of benzodiazepine. Health authorities say toxicities from the drug can mimic opioid overdoses, but do not respond to naloxone or Narcan. And they're urging residents to always call 911 and perform CPR if naloxone is ineffective. And they're also advising people not to use drugs alone, to start with small amounts, and to go to an overdose prevention site. Recurring sewage odor in New Minas may persist until a new treatment plant is built or new technology is installed. The County of Kings Engineering Director Brad Kerrigan says the regional lagoon system cannot keep up with the increasing industrial and commercial waste. He says warmer water temperatures are triggering the smell, which comes from hydrogen sulfide gas. Kerrigan says staff are maximizing airflow and removing sludge, but those are only temporary fixes, according to the Annapolis Valley Register. A new plant could cost more than $100 million, with construction not expected to start until late 2027 or early 2028. A longtime landmark tied to Hansport's shipping history has been torn down. CGC Incorporated has demolished the former Fundy Gypsum storage shed as part of what it calls the retirement of aging infrastructure and environmental cleanup at the site. The building, constructed in 1947, supported gypsum exports until the operation closed in 2011. West Hants Mayor Abraham Zebian tells the Annapolis Valley Register the loss has sparked mixed emotions in the community. CGC has not announced any plans for the property. Former Nova Scotia Health Interim CEO Karen Oldfield says a new provincial agency could create jobs and investment by turning healthcare ideas into economic opportunities. Oldfield is now leading Accelerate Nova Scotia, which will focus on clinical trials, medical technology, and health data. Now, she says Nova Scotia has been leaving money on the table by not capitalizing on innovations developed here. Her long-term dream includes pharmaceutical manufacturing in the province. The agency's budget and staffing plans are still being developed. Oldfield telling CBC she'll know within about 6 months whether the agency is on the right track. East Hants RCMP charging a teenager with multiple offenses after a stolen car chase in Shubenacadie last week. Officers spotted the Hyundai Elantra on Highway 2 around 9:20 at night, July 16th. The driver stopped briefly, then sped away at high speed. Police chose not to pursue for public safety reasons. Officers located the vehicle several more times. Around 10:40 that night, during a high-risk stop, the driver tried to flee again and struck a police vehicle, disabling the car. No one was injured. Officers arrested the youth driver, who was the only occupant, and they seized two imitation firearms and a pry bar from the vehicle. The teenager is facing charges including dangerous operation, flight from police, motor vehicle theft, and weapons offenses. They remain in custody. The federal government is investing nearly $10 million to expand mental health services for youth in Nova Scotia. Parliamentary Secretary Maggie Chee announcing the funding today for the Connected Futures Project delivered by IWK Health. Now, the money will strengthen existing integrated youth service hubs and improve access for Indigenous youth, rural communities, and other underserved populations. We'll also add up to 12 clinical support staff across 8 hubs and integrate primary care services. The project is part of the $500 million Youth Mental Health Fund, Canada's largest investment in youth mental health. And Prime Minister Mark Carney says he and U.S. President Donald Trump have agreed to intensify trade negotiations after a surprise tariff escalation. Trump has imposed 50% tariffs on a wide range of Canadian goods, including wine, hockey sticks, and cement, citing disputes over dairy, autos, and provincial bans on U.S. alcohol. Now, the tariffs are set to take effect in 30 days. Carney says Canada will look at all options for a response if the tariffs come into force. He also says it's up to provinces to decide whether or not to lift their bans on American liquor. Only Alberta and Saskatchewan put the product back on their store shelves. In sports, a busy night in the majors with the Red Sox looking to tie a franchise record with their 15th consecutive win as they host the Baltimore Orioles. The Blue Jays are looking to bounce back after a 7-1 loss to the Rays last night. The Yankees are looking to keep pace with Tampa Bay atop the AL East. They're hosting Pittsburgh Pirates. Now you're up to date. I'm Sheldon McLeod.
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3: The latest Environment Canada forecast, increasing cloudiness tonight, the wind picking up, the low of 16, a special weather statement for Wednesday with the rain starting early in the morning, changing to drizzle or showers early afternoon, a risk of a thunder shower over that period, but 20 millimeters of rain expected, a brisk southwest wind, high 22, humidex 29, with drizzle or showers for Wednesday night, 5 to 10 millimeters more, low 19, showers into Thursday and 25.
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0: 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Today is at Best Country. 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
7: Latest Environment Canada forecast, increasing cloudiness tonight, the wind picking up, low of 16. A special weather statement for Wednesday with the rain starting early in the morning, changing to drizzle or showers early afternoon, a risk of a thunder shower over that period, but 20 millimeters of rain expected, a brisk southwest wind, high 22, humidex 29, with drizzle or showers for Wednesday night, 5 to 10 millimeters more, low 19, showers into Thursday and 25.
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0: Just saying, it's the James Barker Band on AVR, today's best country, the Digby Marine Charity Golf Classic, coming up in just a couple weeks' time, August 29th and 30th, Digby Pines Golf Course. 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

0: AVR, today's best country with Ella Langley. Matt with you this evening. A reminder, out in Middleton tomorrow, you got some road work going on. Commercial Street near Foodland will be reduced to one lane for the day tomorrow while work on manholes is completed in preparation for some road work going on. So expect some delays and use caution while driving in that area tomorrow.
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7: Latest Environment Canada forecast, increasing cloudiness tonight, the wind picking up, low of 16. A special weather statement for Wednesday with the rain starting early in the morning, changing to drizzle or showers early afternoon, a risk of a thunder shower over that period, but 20 millimeters of rain expected, a brisk southwest wind, high 22, humidex 29, with drizzle or showers for Wednesday night, 5 to 10 millimeters more, low 19, showers into Thursday and 25.
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0: 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I say, Brett, pull A11 on. 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
1: Hurt Songs, Brett Kissel, Dirk Bentley on AVR, Today's Best Country. I'm Matt, that's it for me. Enjoy what's left of your Monday evening as the clouds roll in, and we got a messy day tomorrow. Rain at times heavy, at a risk of thunder shower in the morning, a foggy start to the day too. 20 to 30 millimeters of rain expected in the forecast tomorrow. So if you have an opportunity to get out and enjoy the evening, go do it.
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4: Latest Environment Canada forecast, increasing cloudiness tonight, the wind picking up, low of 16. A special weather statement for Wednesday with the rain starting early in the morning, changing to drizzle or showers early afternoon, a risk of a thunder shower over that period, but 20 millimeters of rain expected, a brisk southwest wind, high 22, humidex 29, with drizzle or showers for Wednesday night, 5 to 10 millimeters more, low 19, showers into Thursday and 25.
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3: 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Whether you're soaking up the sun, catching the game, or hanging out with friends, we've got your summer cravings covered. Think you've got what it takes? 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